0: Cocktail FM, Radio Fréjus.
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1: 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You play the guitar on the MTV.
2: 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Money for nothing and chicks for free.
1: 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And let me tell you, brother, them guys.

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Do you miss me like I miss you? 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
1: Oh, I hope you know I will carry you home, whether it's tonight or 15.